back. Mortgage to pay and four kids to raise, but keeping the wall from the door. She said the wall's just a puppy and the door's double locked. So why you gotta walk?

jeden Donnerstagabend in SWR 1 Rheinland-Pfalz. The sun was screaming and the fires are howling way down in the valley tonight.

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1: To Bombay, a traveling circus came. They brought an intelligent elephant, and Nelly was her name. One dark night, she slipped her iron chain, and off she ran to Hindustan and was never seen.

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0: Long time ago, me and my brother Kyle here, we was hitchhiking down a long and a lonesome road.
1: All of a sudden, there shined a shiny demon in the middle of the road.
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0: Well, me and Kyle, we looked at each other.

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Now you do what they told ya. Now you do what they told ya. Now you do what they told ya.

what they told you. 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And now you do what they told you. And now you do what they told you.